0: tummy.
1: All right, let's waste a little more while we got some left. Play that thing, son.
0: How's it sound now?
1: Well, it'll be good when I tune your guitar.

my chest and honky-tonks, for my drinks and tips. But most of the time I spent behind these county bars. You see sunlight